0: Ariel.
1: En Dominican Republic. 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Piña colada en Manhattan. 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

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I be feeling like my booty in these jeans when they tight. And the way they watch me, need to be monetized. 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

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Can't touch this. Can't touch this.